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5: Broad, broad, broad, broad, broad, broad, broad, broad, broad, broad, broad, broad, broad, broad, broad, broad, broad, broad, broad, broad, broad, broad, broad, broad, broad, broad, broad, broad, broad, broad, broad, broad, broad, broad, broad, broad, broad, broad, broad, broad, broad, broad, broad, broad, broad, broad, broad, broad, broad, broad, broad, broad, broad, broad, broad, broad, broad, broad, broad, broad, broad, broad, broad, broad, broad, broad, broad, broad, broad, broad, broad, broad, broad, broad, broad, broad, broad, broad, broad, broad, broad, broad, broad, broad, 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
1: 81 20 35 35 02 45 02 45 81 20 20 35 35 0245 02 45 02 90 90 64 64 12 0545 02 90 64 64 12 0542 0542 90 64 64 12 0545 02 90 64 64 12 0542 90 64 64 12 0545 02 90 64 64 12 0545 02 90 64 64 12 0545 02 90 64 64 12 0545 02 90 64 64 12 0545 02 90 64 64 12 0545 02 90 64 64 12 0545 02 90 64 64 12 0545 02 90 64 64 12 0545 02 90 64 64 12 0545 02 90 64 64 12 0545 02 90 64 64 12 0545 02 90 64 64 12 0545 02 90 64 64 12 0545 02 90 64 64 12 0545 02 90 64 64 12 0545 02 90 64 64 12 0545 02 90 64 64 12 0545 02 90 64 64 12 0545 02 90 64 64 12 0545 02 90 64 64 12 0545 02 90 64 64 12 0545 02 90 64
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0: 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Yeah, what is it? Yeah, yeah, but when my was so rade. Malachi chapter 2, verse 15. Was in a dentra, say a rade person wo ma ah was so rade. What do you say? Say, yeah, I know about one dia, ne my entire one di. Call the law of come back at your mo. What kind of matter, say, verse matter, say, I did be a person nipa yama, no, so yes, Sam Afro. So what for baba na one ne awo na wonye ne ho ade a sa ne befa o mama eno mbe wo wonye wo ho ade ebe ye wo ja
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2: Good morning, DJ Kizzy. 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That you know when you did the money. 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The dash of
0: fire and a mission on a pay. 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Me ba chon good morning, Udine Babia Kasafri.
3: Yo, I will send up a page and take it up.
0: Papa nye jinti yo.
3: Ela me tell you pa we are the one church service baby home for our same home we say dey be here na me can here okay first second Peter no verse 14 no 214 no oya we dem pe but we dey na come na me can obi be ka say be am na me can you see o me say o aso fo go home when e born e o mu kira ware kokoko we dey go be say ware e we say we dey come me
0: me ba joye brenenti
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0: 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Mr. Prince or Humanus or Nano Pay, open you good morning.
6: Good morning, DJ Kenzo.
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5: Now what you be House of Peace Ministry, I track

0: and it was the destabilization of Libya that led to a flow of arms into the Sahel. And Libya became the gateway for terrorists into the Sahel. So that's the beginning of the whole problem. In Mali, there was an insurgency by indigenous, by Malians who were Tuaregs, but Malians. And they complained about marginalization and wanted an autonomous region for themselves, called Azawad, they called it. And so that low-level insurgency started. But that has grown and has been fueled by the arms that came into the Sahel. And the terrorists who were displaced in Syria found a safe haven coming through Libya into the Sahel. And so let's start from there. Then after that, we can talk about coup d'etats and other things. Coup d'etats are the after consequences of everything that happened. Now, the military felt that the civilian government was not pursuing the fight against the terrorist squad as well as it should. They were losing too many men. The military was demoralized and all that. And so that triggered the coup. And so we shouldn't mix all these up together. Now we are faced with a situation where a coup occurs. The ECOWAS protocol says if there's an unconstitutional overthrow of government, sanctions should apply. And so then that leads on to the schism between ECOWAS and the AES states and has created the current construct that we have.
1: Ghana Mampani, His Excellency John Dramani Mahama, and Kasa Efa Bibi Memu, and Yemebia Kwama, Yetu Abai, Egu. 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
0: So yes, we recognize that it's destabilized the Sahelian part of ECOWAS. Of course, the AES have withdrawn from ECOWAS and formed their own federation. But let me tell you that there's still dialogue. Mm-hmm. When I came to office, I decided that, look, we must create a rapprochement with our brothers because we have the same people, our ethnic groups spread across borders. And indeed, our people don't recognize those borders. They walk across the borders anytime they want. And so we must create a bridge where at least we are talking. And I believe that from last year to this year, the relations are much better. ECOWAS is talking to the AES states. We have stronger relations with them. Mm-hmm. Our borders are open. They are taking their imports through our country. They are

0: sending their exports to our ports and all that.
1: So I think that the relation is still good and it has room for improvement. But all in all, I do think that it is not a fight they can fight alone. They need global support. They need regional support. And ECOWAS is willing to work with them and help them in the fight against terrorism.
2: Ghana man penny, His Excellency John Dramani Mahama, and Kase was here wom sa ECOWAS no emini bi ati womu huati womu kuyo de nenso yenu womo eti asum jiemu ye bode si yebie ama ebinomo eniema esesu 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
3: 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meboa teacher for na ba o mo de o mo le kambo o mo ba and also the APLC sessions higher center o mo so nyina ba e o assembly for o mo e from the classes na na if you are teachers no wa o mo ba o mo chen kwa na be so o ha teachers no na de o ma teach o mo enti ni am so a bass and a man crana and a tenant room every classroom. They were peer guys. Our more ND or more inquire, more mates, you know. Our more fat topics are more discuss here. More mobile was a higher calm, higher being crana or classroom. Or more need to a more way. And it is sanity. I can empire the higher power to say. To say, your new curriculum, and so first batch of exams are mobile in here. Next year, from 3-4 years, first we were seeing with the new curriculum team. Almost only were chilly, sir. Inside the food piano, we are not challenges. Catrao. And you almost buy a good suki to get the idea, you know, so I bought almost at a bear. Almost betting me, I call when you do almost of a soir, or more one show. It is a reno, I'm calling the more I have a happy best there will be more come you in a. Say a teacher for him, say, Omo, some cracker. Now, what I also almost share teacher for him, so nobody almost share me, he said, Abutoyemu Bebana, and many may are, many chay are, or my color strike, and my poor man, a teacher for us, our classroom.
2: A church in Penia or Kumasi High School, Mr. Bernard Bedu, and our Kasei. 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
4: December, your first come home. Almost in the more cost like. Yeah, by a swim, so you watch here, Yadus. Yam swim watch here, Yadus. Yeah, interview a coach will be easy. Yeah, then it became. Yeah, Sabah and Sir Omboy, their own chair teacher for no Kamaya.
5: Bachelor, higher say teachers know better than a man, but these in your best time on Instagram. And Chair Rabbit Trees on Instagram, Yamayan. A bind said. Teachers for Miss Canon Chia Mom. No more so more, you don't remember. I'm back home, I know Mumba. Yes, no, Mom, I'm on Bramichia, which is for the Canon's and some black bag.
2: Akwade teacher for dawasi will be soon anywa and kwadano chase a BC in a bang a diachia for one at nefia a behind pa nembum a bang hennessy case I say a de march a chefono yintia emma womo ya kwa 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
6: 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Yeah, because you're not too many cry as NDC.
7: This time around, me say, man, say, I'm on to a bam for mommy. Time you left me when you say, me to me, I'm a keke, and you deem title keke. Where you deem, they call 2028. 2020, I'm a better. I'm on for me, yeah, I can't.
6: Yes, sir. It's a party delegation, I'm on camp. I'm a babu, I'm a babu, I'm a support party. Now, the year 2028, election idea, you know. Ya support e am ayete mi awini ye mi kunu se party ye adwuma aban ye adwuma then so wo kye empatem ha no ma no ma pa na ifri party side any aban side ni nyina no obi nti ni nyina ne se bo
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6: 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And your second agenda, so a branch, you know. A choir leaders now, or more lead the party in this year, especially chairman, at the direction of the party.
9: Sir, many men and mobi are some party in fear 9 minutes.
6: The president, you must be a city. And only a dire son can say I started from 2027 city, you know. You're setting me can hear you. And your second agenda, so a branch, you know. A choir leaders now, or more lead the party in this year, no? Especially chairman, at the direction of the party.
9: Sir, many men and mobi are some party in fear 9 minutes. I said, the other was Sanka, my man, man, mobi, and can catch my jay. As would jam me, nammy, a mammy man. Why, mammy, quaint, I'm a man yet. Into a mammy, now met me, I am a man. 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
1: It's time to get rid of that radio station that only plays one kind of music. 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
12: 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And there was a Pennine and Sam and Enchem. And the time I was at that and you move. Pennine is that I was at that and you move. Now I was at that and you move. And so I knew when I was at Dano. I was so when you cross over Yaka, you know, and I wish you knew this war ban. And so. And the capacity goes away more. A bit to me, the apple. That's really now where you are, what's all me and Sana Mahono and Punjolin Koso, and he is here, I'm home in a. But the baby of a panic in the Dana, you didn't want it here. Sabi, I want my brand to go on Toman, but which is bound to wear Gata, if it's on a blue half court. Half court to be anywhere, I got that. If you are down, man, I want to, and I'm quite just at that dining room, and I was home in a little more.
0: And I said, me, I meet you, cramming, when any so.
12: Oh,
0: Tiemi, Tobu asi minim baby awo wo Tobu na kyer asim nim. 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
12: Yeah, my papa, a sinny dino.
0: Baby, I was a dino, a harbour and a woman. Was here, asum jebba, and asum jemma.
12: The pastor, before I papa in the class, and in the chair was to me cry or woman, and I saw Danica, or any income.
0: And Nana, shall I also not hear the American? Shall I also, baby, I want him. 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
15: 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say no me and Sam Mana Koye doing senior 16. A very powerful combination of herbal, you know, herbs pan a doctor, herbal modern day draw we say. Ne drone jumedi teacher idea, a boost immune system and come one in your day. Time beyond say cause immune system support, immune system ana nipa bibri and t a dear if any immune system no cross it. Now a dear immune system no a ye make us a strafobi and now say if you dear being couple dear any pedi man. Bunny pedia no buy any free yandwa hum. 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
0: a double class one is at your
2: social. So that Takache. It is Ramo. 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The way the mommy young was there. Sema papa is seen as will buffalo, Mumuva Thomas Susano, they said the Mukako Tons will be Mudia, Yate. 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A baby a defo.
0: Then you say, open, sir.
3: Yes, my son, to me.
0: Other doctor, okay, Niana. Other okay. Doctor. Okay. Doctor, meet you.
3: Mabra.
0: Oh, meet you. Boko on answer.
3: Over there, one another room, my way. Mr. Papa, no, Thomas, I send a mass off for say. Plot number one, get to the half throat. Then to plot number one, half throat. At the end of what in this car. Since you know, and then nature. 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
6: 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Now, the unknown lady American is Abraham, what a brilliant book of other men with our so much and a good group of all mine gun and Musa. She said, yes, I still want them in through, in through, who become the Kumbo Koloka brand, you have to pay just to take it.
0: Oh, any and one to me engine. So 0596 259 444 0560 180 880
7: Open for that's your
0: son. Hey, Bequajo.
7: Number 2, I'm
0: Bequajo.
7: What do you feel?
0: Bequajo, Papabi.
7: Pachi number 2, Assassin Tikamu is not for sale.
0: What's it say?
7: Pachi number 2, Assassin Tinkham is not for sale.
0: Sahu.
7: Then Tong.
0: And then they are waka, brofo.
7: Hello, Pamini Ji.
0: Ah, what do you say, Chiretu?
8: I need
0: Yahoo. I know Ji need Yahoo. Every day, what do you guy?
7: Oh, boy, I'm not sleeping. I'm not going to end there. I'll get you a miss. You need me back as I'm in Casa.
0: What do you have, anime?
7: Hello.
0: Baby,
7: I'm in charge. What's your charge?
0: And my own yaba.
7: Never tell.
0: Ever counsel who baby I want. Oba wo hundi. Mini mini yaba kasan. Emma dear.
2: Ah. Binum. Ah.
0: Emma.
2: Missi kani binum.
0: What a shock.
2: What a shock.
0: What a shock. Open so.
9: Yes, ma'am. And my mama did see.
0: I just say, yanko, yanko.
9: Yes, I will not be your phone. Mammy, the woman now, the other person, or so for all them person is this and I'm talking. We decided to talk to this woman, the other one, if you know, Mukokan, or you understand, or the Jimmy Kennedy be Akahon. Martin, tell what you, tell one you, and to send the Ogie in a woman who could see down and just on the phone, I think, and how. So, what you can want, and also one young punter, who could see down on.
0: Wait,
10: what's that? Assassin, I can you know, young, say a ye, a susayasa, a susayu, almost a yentikemu, as I say, a yentikemu. Legend, and Susan did know be our infanagin, my sins, so I'll be to me with you. Who cheers and me pass, and ask him let ye. I made the American say, yes, yes, as a movie, young or Tom will be a susaya name, and to a man in you, Susasa, or be say, Yankopo Bede, or born as I said, Ebeba, Media Nomadasi.
0: Yet, honey, I can see a new be up. Wade efkan ni se technology bi
2: me dey mo yan begusu
0: wade technology bi beba abaye in such a way sem eh pechi na ye come as
2: no na ma ju na na e ko fa unan ai sofo no asan abafa na sase
0: open so
11: ah yes ma tante ma mami
0: udi ni be bi akase free
11: pa cho wada ma mi ye frame na azu abi kase free ya mo ape
0: pa cho mi ti o
11: mami asem na no waka no the almost your money is society, mammy, and the form of the baby cocos is to be able to be at the mammy when I say any more, then that I must be told. The mistress, why I can only use society in the papa, any in your non citizens that will use the city, woman to me find your feet.
0: Better say, now, I'm going to hear any saying, internal me, as I say, assassin him sure no every he never. A sure ebbing, that size of assassin. If you saw na eba for mana.
2: So mo patch I say.
0: Tio. And I am ya sana wo hundo doa went to me uncle be as em wedi. Nana photo a wo chano. Mimi musa photo ni ye. Open so
11: yes for something my
0: patcha yanko.
11: But
0: o photo. Eh, go on so for mu ye.
11: Yanko for the fa we de yo.
0: Fa we de yanko.
12: Yo, Edwasi. Mamma, the empire may buy any say. Nana to me, so. Umpage out to me, no, a mo. Nansa, system, pa, fast antimony, half what, dear. And come out to me, no, when you do. If he says he can't change me, I didn't know, Obermoon, in any alcohol. Obian is what the Nassim, but done, Mammy, do fear. With me, come on the aboko. Mamma, yet is a patch of minimum. 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
13: Yes, ma, thank you, ma.
0: Udini, baby, akase free.
13: Yes, free, me. Hey, Bismarck, me kase free, so koban.
0: Hey, me krom so koban for, mo ho ye.
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13: 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Iti, also, amu siki advice, kwi, planning committee, if one wo. Mom, you see, sit down or be here, not say ye are. You're doing sana, aye. When you're not in Catamedia and Tisabia, in a song, Mukomamo do a winning in our eyes like a warrior and Susan, a ye say ye say. Into your kitchen was asking you, into the friends, the Oma permitting assembly for one was a bit me with a high sit down or be here, not say ye.
0: Tell me, that's it. Patcher made us say, open so.
13: Yes, my son, to mine.
0: Dini, baby, I can say free.
13: Other doctor, Bakose.
0: Other doctor.
13: Hello.
0: Young Quay.
13: Why, my defeat?
0: Medo.
13: Metro. Yadi Jawa, near the Aswell. Oh, no, Mono. When you are mom, my name, Namon as I said, no one, and who are some I be drain. Nafi, the more car, no more who said the Mobekan, a cushy, Madame Wassi.
0: Meso, Medawo, I see ye. 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
1: 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mu using it there and the districts na ne schools ne kasa e ma ne share say schools ne bit schools ne ye o mu competition e yi dey obedi kan o wi about district na district ni nyina anso aye e yi ye ne various winners and our district bi anso yi one
0: district bi anso so be yi one
1: ko na say district say
0: wo enti ye dey metro municipal e ye example a also mo schools bebrebe e wo mampo municipal ni bi wo nkrun ketuo bi wo mampo ho bi wo eno mo sa wo virus circuit
1: yes
0: ti bi no kura ti mi ye free circuit level
1: yeah
0: and also the school level mo bi opportunity e bi aye wo 80 schools any wo ye district and municipal ni mo e chese bi nya mo fra 80 ai de mo ba district
1: yes
0: say district he no mo ti mi handle mo ba ye na circuit level say de be ya number so beti
1: yeah
0: maybe any paper 20 and 15 be more 15 circuit or more about district level na district of body akensi na hyehye so udi uwi ni a e chese won na represent the municipal no nyina anti mampo na e da so no
1: yeah
0: na e dia to so
1: okay yama me beside say me kai I think I feel twa moses so I feel we are there mo ye mu ba ko am wa me ni pe bi from because a black na you are coming to me challenge ya mo ye I'm a come the member schools near wo no school be away how am ho wan ma ho me me kakra me nim wo me nim ni na me chire mu se da bi ombusa school kro na wo kan peni oda no
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1: 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And to be saying, hey, I say, ah, I don't know a school in Kobini and Komalam's debut, Uncle Busa. Maybe I know Matia to Kwemu, baby. Some busy a clarifying amount for me, you don't just choose.
0: Many of me as a pastor, this asking me about yes, so your TB pa. Now, a lot of schools are complaining. Yante Wansem, Obian Kahianche. If I didn't hear some information from one school, and I teach a nibi wa. Yes, so in Yan is I and Tina, the NDHR. Baco, my best man Bobby, I any dean. Bacoa, in Yas, I information, Ibi. Yente wants him, will be a moy a man here, and so Yatis or Mobay, and so be a invitee. And I'm a fresh Siso. See the first point of call, a hey, Siso.
1: Okay,
0: yes, circuit supervisors, a more free district now, motion schools, so.
1: Okay.
0: Some information only the relay my head teachers.
1: Yes,
0: son of head teachers, they are more teachers.
1: Yeah,
0: the students ringing and swatty. My friend is no say, ah, na say the same, say the material schools we use on money information. I didn't think that is a was a hell of a the media and the BBI social media.
1: Yes,
0: and Tikaneno and Anka BB Ohio said, director Samumra meeting.
1: Yeah,
0: will be a faker free bonko call, no shako and Sibay and some of Bedroom District meeting, you know, and then never be homo Yanisa.
1: Yeah,
0: or more platform teacher, head teachers in our platform.
1: Yeah,
0: ah, see, so no, can't be. To be beer or the tussle.
1: Yeah.
0: Now, here, what the tussle be no more crown. Well, her crown will be someone.
1: I say, what's up, group messages in the Dawson?
0: A Dawson or
1: the one her crown.
0: And you want the tussle, you hear him with a 9 pounds or the information at Tussle. Because intimate myself, schools in the information.
1: Maybe,
0: and you know, I'm the same circuit.
1: Yeah.
0: And Tia, no man, and they be a near catch on, say, or Monche, who cry a friend or umfa, umfa. One district coordinator be a chick, a reportable, I miss, I say, Tiki, sa headmaster na wabo charge no. Ye invite omo meeting. Ewa desu wama.
1: Wan first excuse me.
0: Chese wama.
1: Ye relay
0: information. 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
0: 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Nisiso is so and Shadan can be papa bia about program in China. On call director, Momusa is adding to the Moscow. Yeah, you are my frame. Now, the information be a bit from Abbe Bian. So, any challenger, a bro Mosua, obey to be about 2-4 foundations or so, Yaswati. Now, you see any education directorate, no, adding Komoni at the Maka home in here.
1: Okay. Meda Sena Yakuin, you mentioned many money in Subedin Komo. But,

0: of the GOG and IMF reaching an SLA agreement for the first review, and we are eager to leverage this momentum to the very moment when the fund and executive board approves the first review in November. We are also grateful to the IMF, the World Bank, the AFDB, other multilateral lenders, all our bilateral partners, and the good people of Ghana for their support as we make said.
1: Mr. Speaker, I can now report that we have been diligent and resolute in implementing these measures and successfully negotiated the $3 billion U.S. dollar U.S. three-year IMF ECF program, which was approved on 17th May 2023 to support implementation of our PCPEC. Concluded on February 14th, the initial part of the debt operations, of which the domestic debt exchange program. Developed a framework for the V20 Climate Prosperity Plan to attract climate investments from the private sector, and initiated the Mutual Prosperity Dialogue to crowd in domestic and external private investment to underpin our growth strategy. These achievements have been with the support and commitment of this August House and the Ghanaian people. It demonstrates that when we speak with one voice, we can achieve what we set our minds to do. Genesis 11:6, if as one people speaking the same language, we have begun to do this, then nothing we plan to do will be impossible for us.
2: President Edinunia Ekotra, Finance Ministry. Yekahumbia Obienti, na Finance Minister Inso, ni onim ane bosiambo. Eno an onim, onim shuibium, efa yesika semso. Bosiambo onko an onim. Enko kanwa, ne banka yefene data bank. 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Enti bosiambo wabwa, onde, onyane commission o. Ah, it says okotra ho ebi nisika. And so a car wabono and no nabedaya so. 5 years, within 5 years, obobusha $11.5 billion.
3: I said it and I'll repeat it again. Those who are coming to this administration thinking that it's an avenue for making a lot of money are going to be disappointed. They better go to the private sector. Up, people up, make up. Money, not in government. I've said it, and I'll repeat it again. Those who are coming to this administration thinking that it's an avenue for making a lot of money are going to be disappointed. They better go to the private sector. That is where people make money, not in government.
4: President Akufo-Addo's silence on corruption in his infamous address was very loud. It was as loud as his guilt. Evidently, corruption has defeated his family and friends' government. Instead of confronting this canker head-on, President Akufo-Addo has constituted himself into a corruption clearing agent, ever willing to whitewash himself and any of his appointees who dabble in corruption, even before investigative processes commence. The president's action and complicity has emboldened many of his officials, not least his vice president, Alhaji Baumia, whose name has come up in multiple corruption scandals, such as the PDS scandal, the shady gold for oil deal, the stolen rice scandal, and the famous appearance fee scandal. My brothers and sisters, President Akufo-Addo's misguided declaration that nothing dishonorable was done with the COVID funds adds to the litany of failed attempts to conceal the rot that has left many scandalized following the publication of the special audit report in COVID-19 funds by the Auditor General. First, it was the Attorney General pretending to take umbrage to the publication of the report. Then comes the Chief Corruption Clearing Agent himself, even before the said report is considered by Parliament. How does President Akufo-Addo reasonably expect Ghanaians to accept as honorable?
5: I'm surprised the NDC will have the moral right to talk about corruption in this country and level corruption against the MPs. I'm very surprised. You see,

0: see in this country is that when you talk about corruption, the first thing or the perception has always been about politicians. So are we saying, even in your setup, the media, there's no corruption there? Are we saying that aside those politicians that you know, the civil service, public service, judiciary, there are no corruption there? It's something that if NDC were coming in good faith, their presentation should have been how as a nation we will address this issue between the two parties. Let's ask ourselves, which of them have shown by action the desire to fight corruption? Public Procurement Act, which sought to make sure we streamline the processes of procuring services and goods in public sector, was introduced during President Kufuor's tenure. You remember the Whistleblowers Act? Again, it was introduced by Kufuor administration. Fast forward to Kufuor administration, Office of the Special Prosecutor was introduced.
1: You will recall that I stated in 2014 that if the fundamentals are weak, the exchange rate will expose you. That was true then, and it is true now. It is 100% correct. So if the fundamentals are weak, the exchange rate will expose you. But it is warped logic to jump from that to a conclusion that if there is depreciation in your currency, then the fundamentals must be weak. Do you understand the logic? It is very warped logic. If the fundamentals are weak, the exchange rate will expose you. But if the exchange rate moves, you cannot jump to that conclusion that the fundamentals are weak. That defies logic.
2: Ezu omambo hoyi enafom ehia ehia botre ehia nimdie ehia nyansa ehia experience ehia honden emprempi no se obi adie no bi su jira nchan nipo jira chen no uti na numa otimi ejuma no chen nipa kra oye ejuma no enti na brofo se it is easier said than done. 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We should be focused and just continue to do the work that the people of Ghana voted us to do. 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
3: A lot in Ghana today. In the last election in the mining districts of the country, the MPP did very badly, largely because the NDC presidential candidate and the party had gone around the mining areas and saying that the policy that I was implementing of trying to stop Galamsey would be reversed when he came to power, and that those who were already in jail for offenses, the Galamsey offenses, all of them would be amnestied. When I said I was putting my presidency on the line, that's what I meant, that I was prepared to take the political risk involved in trying to deal with this Galamsey phenomenon. The result, of course, was that the mining districts, especially in the western region, all of them, including almost nearly even Takwa, was lost to the MPP. That is what I meant when I said I'm putting my presidency on the line, that I was prepared to take the political risk involved in coming to grips with this problem. Today, he said that no, he doesn't believe in jailing, that he's against Galamsey, that he will enforce the law. So once again, we have to ask ourselves, Mr. JM, where do you stand? What are you telling the people of Ghana? Because every time you speak from one corner of your mouth and you speak from another corner of your mouth. Let us hear from you direct, straight up. What do you stand for? We need to know. The candidate, the MPP presidential candidate, has gone on record as saying that as far as he's concerned, he is prepared to sign a pact that will take the Galamsey issue out of our politics, to depoliticize it, to commit him and our party, all of us, agreeing that we will deal with this Galamsey phenomenon on a non-partisan basis. We have yet to hear from the NDC presidential candidate. I'm asking him to also come out and support the idea of a political pact on Galamsey.
1: I hear the incompetent one says he wants to come back. he wants to come and do more damage. As if he didn't do enough damage. Well, we are waiting for him. We are waiting for him. We are waiting for him. Oh my God.
4: I didn't think I said President Igari will win. Tell me. No, because he says rainwater crying is safe. Oh, because our President Johnson.
3: Mama say onye debate ne enye china. If you say baumia enye ni tipen. Hey sir, onye ni class. Me jimmy who class people be a you my mama who ba baumia who class me. But the class wa kuwa minim. Class wa kuwa minim. Ah you right, mama a woman.

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Group C Ivory Coast, Gambia, Somalia and Ghana. 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Nemo Ivory Coast o 3 points with 2 goals for Ghana. 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

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Offensive midfielders and almost bought one top Buddha Musi. I didn't even blow up him so 104.7. Ya charger. Ghana ya charger. Ya charger.

0: Yeah, call across Sports Stadium near the commentary in a bridge down Quantanas of him. So 104.7 Ghana Black Stars. Ghana ne Gambia. Ghana ne host to Gambia. They must win match. Raheem Edelson waha. Raheem Mohamedia was semi German. Raheem Akwaba.
1: Yeja.
0: Yeja de Yeja.
1: Commander.
0: Was a Ghana of Ghana far we know.
1: Yes, must win.
0: Because
1: must win.
0: Group and Gambia the top Ivory Coast. And Gambia
1: was second.
0: She's
1: only a point to her.
0: Not just say yes, Sinke.
1: So and the last half consu uncle.
0: Yeah,
1: team is ever say qualified, yeah.
0: No kwana.
1: I was here shende.
0: Yeah, ne maminja na to Jamaya na yeah champa.

Well, ano any sunny update in it. Sansu mo bibia kwa ban famra pem so 104.7 where your 2027 Africa Cup of Nations qualifies now match day 2 and in any the commentary now and so ebremo anya sam keto akra game ne etodwa at the Accra Sports Stadium the Black Stars of Ghana up against the Scorpions of Gambia and all any game and they had the Abraham first game at Ghana boy and all you didn't show you could be more buake oh Cote d'Ivoire now you call you suka ni mienu edema the elephants now and then all Gambia for the first game our Banjo or my capital and all now much is Somalia for the bomu two and one with Timuba and a must win edema Ghana shannon so say the last AFCON I boy and Ghana to me and qualify what you see in

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part of the Black Stars no a goalkeeper Benjamin Asare and on a statue him saying last game Lawrence Atizigi and a starting in goal and a coach event Carlos Queiroz and so dropping out or the Asare Eda post in my brand event Kojo Pepropo on a body my Fener Bache our techie on a statue right back or call left a Gideon Mensah on a captain team in the central defensive panel a between Jerome Opoku and a Jonas Ejete Obambetela Unya Kwesi Sibo Caleb Irenchi wings in a Abdel Fattah Isaku, Ernest Nyama, and a two attackers now. A Brendan Thomas Asante and a Felix Afena Jan. We're in the rant and there. Almost a starting game now. And I'm at the Black Stars of Ghana live commentary from the Enero Accra Sports Stadium on your biggest platform. Up him so 104.7. Most Enero two teams and anthems in the HGU. Namelo Ekas and a Gambia for the visiting site. Amudia and Etienne, you are the Black Stars of Ghana. God bless our homeland, Ghana. No. And also back to us, Eddie Amamuna, and then you hear ya. You would have given him straight away. Now, you the quality up to speed commentary now. And so, Abramona, Niama, Ayakama, baby, Bia, Wobia, and also Omanita commentary now. Mayente Wankafa, Wajinchere, Ebra, for message, you would deem baby, Ute, free, given a cost a score line prediction now. And it's a Mayente Wankam on 0596259444. 0596259444. And answer 056018080056018080 the bar. You're back in Ghana. Come on, yes, Ghana anthem in the Chogun. Yes, Bonsubani Ibrahim Suleimana and then Jerome Opoku or starting game now in your picture. Kojope Propo and so Eddie. So come on, boys now. It's your anthem. No, Caleb Irenchi about the ball. Edema Coventry City, our England, and then on also our lineup. Remember, TMSA. I am must win. And I'm at the Black Stars. No coin. Be also. I was seeing your win. You're the commentary. We are Del Rebeba. I bet to us. So the Amamu Nafi. If we are your son, so back. And we are not sports team. We'll be about what you say. New head of sports. Zuba Bet.

extended version of Opim Source Post now, and also the Abom Ghana Anthem. Now, you what you see, and you know what you see, pleasantry exchanges now, and a cost of much church. You move your back, coin toss now, near tossing your players in Obia, every position now, according to the position now, and you know, you're the game now, and so as you see, no, and it's sending your update in the referee of the day now. A opening event, Mustafa Ketchup, or no, and free Morocco, or in the game, and away, and the first time, Mustafa Ketchup, all the game, I involve Black Stars now, only game that, and then, on Usuanya Kunya, or Babidi, our new number 10, Brendan Thomas Asante, yes, you know, England, never made it was switched nationality, on Usu decided so the ball, and the Amagana, Felix Afena Jan, former player, and the Maruma, Omunina, our lineup, Primo, Monsu Babesha, sir, or Monsu Beyo, Jumana Kama, and the Amagana, anyway, and Chakra, referee Mustafa Ketchup, Ebe signaling both teams now into action. Live commentary once again on your biggest platform of Pimsua 104.7 FM Abdurrahim Edison. I am your commentator. Number say no, Ube to me sound so the watching channel first on the BM 0596259444 0596259444 and answer 056018 0880 Fabra Nayan King Kane Kama Ghana line up in you. Yen line up and a dasure nyasem ke to akra. Yes, ureme wa attack no so say two top. Next and the 442 flat. And your diamond kwa we flat. And una Carlos Queiroz any red game no more. Oba Ben Johnson, Joseph Anana Tizigi, Roxanne Abua, Ronald Donko, Rahim Ibrahim, Benjamin Tete, Christopher Bonsuba, Ibrahim Suleimana, Ebenezer Anani, Augustine Boache, and Mohammed Gaddafi Fusein Way, and a player so almost what bencha Emre Pobino. And I said later in the game, almost beba na almost wabi. Eddie, I come once again with a 2027 Africa Cup of Nations qualifies and the live commentary in the Abraham match day two and you must win Eddie Magana numbers and all and encouraging crowd attendance and all firm men come for now and said Ghanaians and Abraham our national team and all more than morning yet. Engineer Nema's uncle for you, Mujumakra. And so far, pictures are me from the Accra Sports Stadium. No numbers in your cra. Attendance will form me come from a down. No over any day. So I'm a person. I'm winning the hearts of Ghanaians. Beam. No, I'm a troop in numbers. Ever support over here. And yeah, and I'm going to win. And for my very important point. No, and it's any update in it. Yes, Gambia for us to line up. No, and that's when I enter cra. Refibabana Bimo. Na game. No, and so I shall see Ediabamo.

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swap control onto the left hand side beam to the captain Gideon Mensah Sansori Bona Masibo touching on to me and Konemum Ghana remaining possession now Bona Bidi your brand event Jerome Poku or the 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

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side it is still barren it is still deadlock Ghana should be Gambian should be a long ball into the box that should be to nobody in particular ma bona kwako trash no a goalkeeper the scorpions of Gambia nobody at the black stars of Ghana where 2027 Africa Cup of Nations qualifies any other commentary emma kama kama live on your biggest platform of pimso 104.7 and then Moses Gambia number 8 Brandon Ibu Adams about the body ma Portsmouth our England on Ernest Nyama Eko I'm a reference Mustafa Ketchup and so bema or kasache 2 players no Gambia for nyansam ketua we are more because Ghana is a student and school so the bomilo games as in students in our to one sabe pepe we are more book room abe hard here we 3-0 now go come baby you to us now goalkeeper we Boubacar guy we trouble it ten I'm a flicky bona come now kwejo pepe dimirka obetumi afana our Ghana from boy now ne ho dre wa guy the bona come come ma bona kwako trash now a good kick yes kojo pepra and no only a former player in my OGC knees our France and our techie body body my Fener Bacha and Tuasso now but I could Istanbul Basak Shaher and we defend that Jerome Poku on the bottom of Jonas Sechete we trouble on a long surgeon pass now we shall branch of Abdel Fattah we saw Kuna Sudabe we knew one time my Bona Kwako trash and defending through the Scorpions of Gambia and we today the Black Stars of Ghana Fattah we 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everybody about Ernest Nyama the boy from Asafo obey to me Akwana Nyama obey yes he does one and should be oh or try Senko keep the boy in play name of the one to me I'm a new born a cock or trash and a good kick I have a the Black Stars of Ghana live commentary once again on your biggest platform of Pimsu 104.7 FM Abdurrahim Edison I am your commentator Mr. Forward Jincha for messages on 0596 259 4440 0596259444 and I said 0560180880 0560180880 the bar you back in carry kama kama uti baby uti free nini na fabra na yanyani kama kama enfamami yabo simani siya 6 minutes of action obion to make sure we say good evening champion commentator Idris Abdelrahim Peter Drew of our time football is always made in Kumasi and a message at Tite Ferguson yes you Edema Tite Furniture Works and also Edia Breya Yekin Kare Kama now when so they did the number Anane from Kunsu Kodjo Krum or say Ghana 1 Gambia 2 Fala for Gambia oh Anane Adem Bone Ben Uangasa oh my Ghana ye Bobo oh predicted it here Anane Menyesa and any send your message in it here now you're to me there is some famamo Bona Kwako Trash and I'm also messages to the Biwaha at the right time maybe you know

environment or the bone corner man could be a Gambia for a Ibora Pier, a Sansoba be the Ghana for Menya Sam Ketua, Gambia for the MSO mobile for low block, a Sansa, a Nero, a mobile in Kakra, Ghana, yes, so attack, no Munina, a Sansoa Koko Gumu Porimo, and any game planner and a coach, Avancer Jonathan McKinstry, and also Edibor Gilum now Ghana story and Edibor Ebel Long Ball. Nelson once again will be in Roma goalkeeper, Abubakar Gaye, will be about the two more of Bonibodema, a KS Cringer, and one

walking through coming the way of Ghana. Ghana nya through ya today to Gambia. Ya bosi man so 7 minutes of actual be to mention be a live commentary from the Accra Sports Stadium. Na Ghana nim say nya through na mum refa gidi etiaye. Reverse Mustafa Ketchup Osian Tom Fantia Ghana 15 shutter. One and a quack or two bona branch of enter Ibutura and our tobacco quick. Everybody chemama

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a man in left wing up and say, William Suleiman Kamara, or the Bonashimanko, Amagana Manchin, Questi Sibu, one way Bonu Kutu, Edibon Akoma Jonas Ejete, Ejete Bonama Jerome Poku, onto the left hand side, Nsaka Gideon Mensa, Obechimakana Gideon, or the Bonama Felix Afinajan, or Sansu Bonu Kutu, Edibonama Jerome to Jonas Ejete, a body body of Wolfsburg, our German Bundesliga anymore. The forward passing to nobody in particular. Ama Umar Kola, Ibori Fetcher, Ghana in trouble. And Sudabe, Jonas Ejete, manager, Ibori Pie, Boni Kita Ghana, our year from one now. Pepa Pepani, Juma, build up from the back and all. And a Ghana, yes, Josebe, all the way back to the goalkeeper, Benjamin Asare. And no one on the only local player, our squad anymore. Now Asare, the Bonatibo, Benkuma Faso, Ghana, and the Bonapa Gambia for that dispossessor. Name Ghana, Mantana fighter. I will be back possession now. Bonacoria Prantia, your friend, and Nero Winnie, Jerome Poku, a former player, my Fulham, and our Turkey, your body, body, my Istanbul, Basakshahir. I want a Jerome Poku to my Jonas Sajete, or Sansu Bonama Jerome. Now, Kakrakra, Ghana, a brother, put the only Tinaka. And it's a bit breaky Gambia for backline. Now, yeah, I say, be a good one. I'm a request to see what you want to coach you. And so, the one I come up, Branch of Manchester Jerome to Jonas Ejete. Now, Jonas Edwin Ejete, or the one I'm a NS Niama Batu. And then Jonas Ejete on the Sopia. And the one I'm a Jerome Poku, a control deep inside the center circle. Or to Tunini, or Sansu Ibonaba. Just a gun idea. And Nazem get to a crap, a papa pass on your ball. No moment without any dangerous in cashing so far. And that's Niama, a Yabantan, a Tiache, Niama, the Nafasua cross the ball into the ball. Nasuda Bay, Captain Umar Kole, where you want to play. Now Gambia, here they come. Ibu Adams, one at the bottom bar, with the Mirica open, baby, the pass, Nashe, Ibu Betimakwana, the B, Ghana Mantel, dispossessor. Now Bonabia Brandavanta Niama, or the Bonama Gideon Mensa, Mensa, the Bonama Questi Sibu, Wakun Trubonatene, Bonabia Ness Niama once again, with Trubonana Debbie, Niama still in possession. What job?

popopon atsa so rebon kwekire ere bona koma Jonas Chete we pia ya majero mpoku now the black stars of Ghana yabo simani do 10 minutes of action at the Accra Sports Stadium 2027 Africa Cup of Nations qualifies Ghana Gambia Obian Shebi there is still no go to either side the virginity of the game still yet to be broken now bona be coach popopon be tumi akwa na live commentary on your biggest platform of Pimso 104.7 we trouble the tintinti anybody chim on the left hand side of attack nankotra Felix Afena Janemum idea near very poor and tino Bona Akwako trash and a defending throw for 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Mu Tisi Etia No Mu Swaba For A Counter Break And All Any Game Planner And Need The Scorpions Of Gambia Omu So Any Bad Game No Ma Yari Commentary No Ema Mu Kama Kama Messages No Bana Eba Magada Be Bri 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Confront Felix Afena John Yes currently your body body my courtroom FK our techie Ona Felix Afena John Bonipo, former player Edema Eneno Euro Academy, Okopie Mo Italy Costati the career. Our AS Roma, our body, ama US Cremonese, any club soccer. Nemo Mino Ekasin Afena John, our take your body ball, Edema Corum FKO, and any senior update in the table, Simon Dumiansa, 30 minutes of action at the Accra Sports Stadium, your venue and center of attraction. So Ghana and Shebi, Gambia and Shebi, which about the Tintin of Gambia, Omen Edibone by Brother Venter Suleiman Kamara, where the Bonacoma Laji Saini, Saini Edibonama Ibu Adams and Komosha Sombe Combine, now Bonanko Yegana will now take over, a tight day we win here. Defending through Edema Ghana. When you're defending through Edema Ghana, Nyasem Ketokra, Ibu Turai no. Oh, baby, oh, bro, oh, baby, oh, left, eh, Kakano, a switch up, right, just a baby, to me, call, young to us, when Ghana, you trouble, it, ten, over and future, Gambia, for the back to sender, Bona 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Former player my Watford, former player my Amore Bita, former player my Yellow Vero, and the Kwesi Sibu, and Libya, or body body my Alu Bradley, and to us where now Yapia, Sibu Abetu, and Jemu, and the Bonama Niama, Wakun Tratene, where you Bona Betu, and the Bonama Kojo, Pepo, Pepra, the personal to drop Del Fatawi Saku, the Kakali Kaman, surrounded by 2 and Timanche, or the Bonama Niama.

March day 2 and the commentary Ebremo the Black Stars of Ghana yabosi mani 2940 minutes Obian Shebi Ghana Shebi Gambian Shebi live quality up to speed commentary on your biggest platform of Pimsuo 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

still deadlock. It is still barren at the Accra Sports Stadium. Still, Ghana and Shebi Gambia, the Scorpions. Amunso and Shebi 2027. AFCON, Yababono, East Africa. Amai Miansa, three countries. And Akabuma, Osti, Kenya, Uganda, Tanzania. And all the summer of next year. And AFCON, Ebebaso, and all qualifies now. And a Yabono, first game of Ghana, Yabon, and Koye, Yakopiemo, Buake, Ekolusu, 2-0 to the Elephants of La Côte d'Ivoire. And Eretifio, Yaboy, and first home game of the 2027 AFCON qualifiers against Gambia. I'm first home game. I'm going to have a banjo. It's Somalia. I'm going to have 2-1. It's a Ghana. I'm going to qualify. It's a must-win game. And my Yabo Simani Dunkron 90 minutes. Obia. And to be in Shobina, Ghana. You need to keep about the ball. I could be a branch here. You have Jerome Opoku onto the left-hand side. Now, in Saka, the captain, Gideon Mensah.

0: Fedex Felix Afina Jan na any say Gideon Mensah ye overlapping no and in call the pass ne Shawaman never me no idea no was point no born aqua contraction and you go kick the Scorpions of Gambia omobodi etia the Black Stars of Ghana finally are meeting the 20th minute mark and still Ghana enyago commander so far so good after 20 minutes Ghana Shebi
1: ohwe formation a Ghana dira game no ma the same formation and a Gambian said by 4-2-3-1 but what they are sitting at the back low block so Ghana crab on and I say yeah deep show man now about almost 4-5-1 only one top in 20 minutes breaking through the 5-4 and they now almost at me at the ball no and so I share about 2-3 occasions almost so about Ghana yeah for more mona you know you see yeah yeah my yeah ni course say per se you push your man a ball highlights and I'm going to say
2: so many good I come
1: on my chest yeah chi and I think say I was say careful on mobile I'm expecting oh her the gentleman your boy
2: Fatawu
1: the last time I Manchester ne if you ball yeah. Bro did look so fast you know and then me who didn't want to me and yes I didn't and I've been Jan
2: yeah
1: I think these two players are more your majuma of Frank Sinanka Bebo Black Stars but unfortunately you know who is I hope you said the next 25 minutes you know you bet me who be I'm a Black Stars
0: and I a commander yes and our tenant canal Ghana on the attack and it's Niyama or the bottom of Fatawu Isaku the Kakalika man will cross the ball Ghana Mantana Pimnas, oh, Umar Kole Capito, 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
1: yeah fan is saying coach no cry these guys are more experienced enough so so much me
2: of course
1: especially against the side of Gambia
2: yeah.
1: But I know it's an unsay coach and so when the players you know rapport and share down your built when you want yes I wear matrama kwebina what yeah but yeah coach crying one man to say the American last time Fatawu kwa di what di look so fast unti o beso just say Kamara ni Toure no unti mi nyedi
2: so beso so ni mukura no unti mi o commander
1: and trust me say goes number bad from the right and the left flanks and I place and so unti mi across abama Fatawu make you one in case you see say yeah unti mi nyedi sa beboa
0: ano yes commander and on the host of Guantanamo yes GM and on I'm telling Ghana yeah comment you na GM Eddie Chum GM the Macau me versatile politics entertainment sports be bia GM a capable baba no abe papa say me born here corner the Ghana you be to be the first Ghana you be to be the break the deadlock and Ernest Niyama the boy from Asafu behind the ball with trouble on Asimo that should be that's a poor connection a chance baby oh referee say penalty and a penalty
1: That's
0: why I want the penalty. Refuge penalty, Ghana. Refuge penalty. Where's the van? Massa. Van, you will be on the other go check it. Ghana, your penalty. Commander, I'm busy replay. No, nah. Yeah. Say, challenge enough to warrant a penalty.
1: We can see more from the replay, but. I'm going to be here, my dear. Did you?
0: Replay.
1: Ever. Especially the second, I need the. Okay, I'm here. Nay, corner.
2: Yes.
1: We didn't can hear you, so we didn't
2: have a close view.
3: Africa,
1: you do me, I do you.
0: Hey, penalty for Ghana, enter cry, yes. Gambia for now complaining, failure. Omakoro momo keep on a film. Yes, sir. Wow, baby, penalty in the 2 months and for 2 miles. Now, you're your first goal. You have a Tunisia, 26 minutes of action at the Accra Sports Stadium. Still, Obian should be a penalty. And the Black Stars of Ghana, whenever, baby, yes, Ghana, your penalty.
1: Yeah, amazingly, your supporters know, Omunia so enthused, though. And you know, Omunia, because on the Sebastian Pano, as in San Crying Gin, they say, it beats me ashes.
0: So, Commander, did you know from that boy from Asafo, Ernest Nyama, product of Right to Dream Academy? A body Olympic Lyon former player FC Nottingham. One in the Tino Bonetti Ghana and a penalty. Ghana with a penalty. NS Nyama, Braco, Mienu, Mies

0: Ghana ne Gambia. Africa Cup of Nations qualifier no na ye bono. 27 minutes Ghana leading by a goal from a penalty spot. Nes nyama ena ede atena no. Oma no e kasaye. Mi jemu ema Raheem Edelson on to asumayen.
1: The versatile commander, and on yes, Ghana to Chedikane. Finally, you're breaking the deadlock of the game in Tido. So we PM our Accra Sports Stadium and the Black Stars of Ghana won the Scorpions of Gambia nil. Now Gambia for them said this time Rombe PA. Go when you're banned on low block, Rombe Jana, Oma Pomonim now young to us where born commander Ghana Sudi, Yamirim Ukraine, you could see the attacks be bria.
0: Now, in America, even a mobile low block in a crown, a bustle munya chance to be a creative nama. I had the display, but the young chess met me a keep from
1: Alicia. Would I wish you come on Franco first half of my
0: Yasuni and campaign to Gambia news receipt?
1: Yes, Zuba, Nicolas, I'm quite the guys in our commander is over to come and I am at 12.
0: Zuba.
2: Match in India, I'm running Ukraine.
0: Oh, probably
2: must win.
0: By him, she's home.
2: Oh yes. No correct.
0: Black Star,
2: you see, the sad thing is that your last seven AFCON qualifiers, Iyabo, you win ibi.
0: Yeah, no, so ne asem.
2: Last seven AFCON qualifiers, you win ibi. And then the eighth one, Iyabo ni. And again, akwa we akolu su tuwa yeba home. We are also having a coach. Now, on the style of play, no, and you're convincing enough, say, Negana, boah,
0: you
2: bet my rely on
0: saying,
2: exactly,
0: you're defending more than
2: I am. I'm not going to monitor a commentary, Raheem Uye. Virtually, we saw Mugo Kipano, a minor bo, be no ban, or be no abachi.
0: Yeah,
2: and your game, I will say, and a creative descent or enough chances are, you bet me the Yagos. And the commander on Kagambia on any day. Commander Aaron Yantuaso from the studios of Open Show 104.7 and Nyazam Ketokra 2027 Africa Cup of Nations qualifiers live commentary from the Accra Sports Stadium and a Gusuaye Blazine Kamakama de Mamia Femi Abdurrahim Edesen. I am your commentator Yantuaso and I'm still Ghana leading by a goal to nothing. Now calling in here Gambia for number trouble the 10-10-10. Everyone at Temu Ghana living dangerously at the back. Now, so what a block! What a block by Brant Evans at Jerome Poku. What a block! Hey, Gambia Brant Evans. When you're Suleiman Kamara, very close, or but so close to getting the equalizer. No moment, a huge block from Turkish based defender Brantia. Even said Jerome Poku has saved Ghana, commander.
0: Exactly. Sir, I'm crossing my castle. I'm crying. So, I'm decided to come back to back. And I'm going to be on between higher power.
1: Of course.
0: I said, so I'm going to be abused, respecting high, and I'm going to be down. So, I'm going to be a little bit of a better. Because this block is me now.
1: Of course.
0: New, this corner kick.
1: I'm going to
0: go for it.

0: 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Gambia Godwin Atram one of Ghana ya assistant coaches no neni abre wo bench o issue is instructions said my mantero afena tani ha ero wini free kick ne yes clear which means abrantan cost tepe on the foot now into the body of free kick carry my gun after 31 minutes still Ghana early di karabako Gambia into men taker and yasem get a free kick ne dey at a very good position and then commander ye boni ye betuma ne second goal
1: said o sika no free kick ne dey na benya pe boni ye so wo pe boni ye dia no no
0: genya ya
1: unlike those days are now ACMO and Sulemu no.
0: Yes.
1: We don't see Fiki say down. I appear
0: for everything.
1: But ye players went to me and say, baby, daddy, daddy, and I can't be one year.
0: Of course. Bonnie free kick at a very advantageous position at the Magana. Ghana Sabaku Gambian take Ayabosimane Giasam Yeru 32 minutes at the Accra Sports Stadium. Ghana betumi a double year leader na Mausa Felix Afena Jan alongside Ernest Nyama. Bako Miyeru Mensa. Ego!
1: Yes!
0: Ego!
1: Aboniye! Carpet shot!
0: Felix Afena Jan, what a free kick!

0: Commander.
1: Ah, second goal na ba.
0: Yes, very important.
2: Me ka say da ho de de do bebo ni yie no.
0: Yeah. Ebase I think say na aye ade a aye ni gisem. And you see one thing I want say na ni ko kasem bi. Commander, only ni buy agree in a way because Ghana has say no. I think say it's high time we should focus on someone I bet now grooming in for future. Because after the general share go, only say World Cup qualifiers no. 2022 Qatar, Qatar yeah. He was part of those who played a qualifier. I mean, in fact, ne input kwa na me a qualifier Nigeria. But in the end, any year if you, I kofa a man for inaki William Simbeshim. But now, if you are a brand tennis in that demo view, which at that moment ni a yano more. So who now waba back penalty?
1: But
0: what
1: the penalty?
0: Yeah.
1: Ghana conceded the penalties, they say. And say, as man now, Rahim, yeah, can send for maybe on bay in Keshin war, yeah, inside, you know. Now, are you who?
0: But, man, I mean, because your team, Nankasan, honestly, your problem with team. Because your games do not, you be a mubuni now. You could see, say, you were a lot of gases, your team. And Jimmy, I am once a coach, and they be a no defender.
1: Yeah, so Ghana conceded the penalty. At 35th minute, Ghana lead by 2 goals to nil. But I'm not say Gambia phone so anya a penalty. Yeah, we say Benjamin Asari ebit me abwa Ghana and I say the dana de shine beshe Rahim Edema.
3: Bonnie a penalty to Gambia, Mohamed Badamosi, number 10. When the Jina Bonnie Job on a body Mariga FC, our Latvia. Oh no. And I'm about penalty. And Mohamed Badamosi, my last game, I'm in Somalia. Boy, no she go. And then Obetumani 2 out of 2, and Gambia nya penalty. I'm Obetumani atomo kani mubakuana. Mohamed Badamosi versus goalkeeper Benjamin Asare. Badamosi has stepped back. Number 10 shirt to Gambia. Behind the ball, Boni a penalty to Gambia. Bakumi yoni mensana. There be a bantane kwako e Boni e na. Also, players in the big show will complain. I'm going to refer to Mustafa Ketchaf. Now, Ravenous flash yellow card. Every match I say, could drop a prop on any Gambia. I'm number 6 shirt. A brand event Abubakar Bari. Now, Minindia, of course, we have Pinjem Nikoso. And on a man refina a flash yellow card. Yes, all is set. Enter Kram Mohamed Badamosi. Bebo penalty in the Gambia. Mohamed Badamosi on the Chinabonechi. Mohamed Badamosi and an all Senemekano. Obane Bowa Latvia, Edema Riga FC. Ghana Obobo Latvia will be on from my national team in the meantime for now. Hey!
1: And then it's just going to say, Ghana, I show me.
3: So, Commander. Mohamed Badamosi Bakumi Rimasa, a goal! A goal! Yes, Watikarubu Bakuri Amat Gambia. Mohamed Badamosi, I don't know, Watikarubu Bako. Eddie Amagambia in here or sending goalkeeper Benjamin Asari the wrong way. And I just say no. I don't swear they're pulling one back into the commander. Gambia for not to look at Mubaku.
1: Before it's a penalty, me wanna make a choice. I say, and yes, respect to be on the Black Stars. And on come more, I imagine some more tears in any Black Stars are bar. A bian combe hydrogen pana, yeah, no and see, and or more about Ghana for Mombina penalty. Yeah, Ghana lead by 2 goals to 1. They by yin in pass, yeah, tosa. Yeto sa omu krabo no mo de ba looks like say sisi omo take kanon uhi place na omu humba bi omu na we fane na nanam ha basa sabat
3: commander Aaron Gambia for the take and we almost attack it omu ni abri promo kate na mamin clear messages ribi from free we say my name is Malvin Ghana 3 Gambia 1 na wafone jini baby ya ote and free and wane sort him in a message you know and so eba mo sa dudu anu awa anane from kunzu ko jokrum earlier open the take Ghana 1 Gambia 2 Anani amaso, nana ne say as usual. I'm enjoying your commentary. Anani yenswe da sa baby. I do a video no. Eto opim so 104.7. We say I've been up here listening to you live from Brooklyn Estate. And any message on so anybody. We say hi. My name is Abbas from Atonsu, Ghana 3, Gambia 0. And any message Abbas. And so any free Atonsu abre. We also say today they shouldn't disappoint us. So keep on the good work from Madam Cecilia inside Bosori. Sa, my greetings to you and Adu. Jemfi Kumanin and all any message at Madam Cecilia and so Eddie Abrena Wenzo say Mamena message in the Minyani and for Emma. We say Gladys from Asawase Ghana 2 Gambia nil. Keep the fire burning and all any message at Gladys and so no or the Abren to the baby be a wobia. Also Omanita commentary your comments are welcome for message in a bra. You're back in kind of come on number 3 be a 0596 0560180880 number no be me 0560180880 mo de ba ye be kan kan kama ya bo sima ne dia san watching 38 minutes of action and no no any send your update now and so ti 7 and in your referee beto so na ye do fedi kan no and so e ban away at cross posted in 2027 Africa Cup of Nations qualifies live commentary once again on Opumso 104.7 Ghana Shem Yeru 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
1: 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This is a must win game for Ghana.
3: Namase two amasa tenatena mo ya titika. Yen to watch where some farmer Ghana 2 Gambia 2 Yabosimane Dianamiensa 43 minutes of action at the Accra Sports Stadium. World 2027 Africa Cup of Nations qualifies. Now Ghana Mantini Kitabon Waya Fumwa and a European Bon and Kakakra. Bonabedi Kwesi Sibo, the boy from Crow Room. Now Sibo and the Boneba, what about Tuben Kuma Faso? Now Ghana Mantini Calibi and Chetrabonoma Pumbo de Pie, Bonabedi Abubakar Bari, controls nicely on his chest. What the boy who created him and Kwasha Mohamed Badamosi, Nissan Chimian. Ghana, Yasan Swabeche, now Bonabedi Ernest Niama was spread upon it down the right hand side. Kojo Pepropo, Wapiama Brendan Thomas Asante, back to Pepra, or the Bona Shemina Sudabe, Asante and Tumia Farmer Brantia, your friend said Joseph Cisse, Wabini Fawa Nadebe, Refinan Fino Krawa Jediama Ghana. Refugee Amagana Ghana din Kansem Yenu, ye take it 2-goal lead, Yatanatana. First half of Ferika Manu Mpo Amagambia Fono. Omate Tomoka messages in a banner eba. 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Gambia Foni Diomutechi. Ama Bona Kotrash and Conadima the Black Stars. Yabesimane Dia 9-9-44 minutes of action. Akesimane Bakuni near Fide Betoso. Naya rapi up first half ne diamamo. Nayo Ferikane Banu Yadi across posted in Bonnie Akona. Edima the Black Stars of Ghana. And then you're betting the arrest or your lead Nana. It's on say you should two yatana tana wama matete and you 2-2 at the moment. Corner kick for Ghana. Ernest Niama behind the ball. Was a man to move on in pitch up on Emra. Sana Niama on a Ghanaian teammate in the air camp on your corner. Bako Mirumia Saniama with a

0: Simane miensa yambo 3 minutes additional time and fanka ho after 3 minutes of Fedi kan ya beba na wiye na Ghana when they attack. Oh, that was a long passing to Abdel Fattah Sakou de Kakali Kaman, former player Adema and a Sport Lisbon former player Adema Leicester City and nobody body ma Ipswich Town our English Premier League Adema na wo he and no chese and no when here Gambia fona omobobo AC Horsens wo chese Denmark Alveca Portugal Portsmouth England Empoli and no Slovan Bratislava when he had juke split our Croatia on a mobile ball. Now you show the buggers and I will take Premier League. Yeah, bar you know mobile with difference. We are not some get to our commander. We are more class now, eh? Our form compared to your players now. Never me in a park, no so bar. Now say, yeah, struggle.
1: I say, okay, it's a buggers. You team no apart from Benjamin Asari, so many
0: now.
1: Oh, my God, I'm going to say, yeah, you know, so the most ball,
0: boy, we seen the last game of boy before, but for Lyon. Boa o boy na nyebo ketoa
1: zuba kansem bi on na ya na eto bia go Ghana say boy
0: no corner corner
1: yeah say o hwe zuba kansem say o fobita fenem jan na he kata qualification ball boy na obewi ne de na trancha santa e do qualification say on players na mo body ba mo mu no o ho say me ko prakwa ha ma prakwa
0: of course
1: say ba no e do bi be ba ba
0: yeah
1: but we are expecting say at least omo be yom yem na omo abobo no 2 goals per hour Accra
0: na na say first half cra
1: mas atra ma omo ne mo body 2-2 there say no
0: Oh.
1: Anyway,
0: Commander, Nyezu.
1: Ah, they will be traded, though.
0: Yan Tua Jumari Yonuso, and Esimami Yansana Refi, Edo Tosono, Yabemu Mienu, Ama Inena, Akasimana Bakupe, Na Ofedikane, Eba, Newye, Yana Wese, Wazen Hefans, a Queensler from Brooklyn Estate, Minim Se, Manya Dini, Yawezo Se, My name is Ikli, Wazen Iklilu, from Bepua Se, Ghana, all the way, Iklilu, Minim Se, Dini, Manya Nini, Yano, any message, or Diabo, so it's from Bepua Se, Yada, as a powerful, also a message now. Now my mention of Wilson main claim from 3 o'clock before the final and so upon first half now Wilson Ederson is so unfortunate bro I'm oil paint for my hair hey oil paint I tell you that say for also message we say good evening so for this one from Bonwe Bamai Ghana will win inshallah and a message I so for this one and so Eddie Abra Wilson say and you know I know when I'm in clear way and for info say hi my name is Isa from Atonsu Ghana 5 What has you today with team anymore? Finally, Rafia. You have some Mustafa catch up. There'll be everything sent to us. So, him, sir, Timami and Sana Arsenal, Ghana, two defending throw. The Kitabodoya Femua. And of course, finally, Rafi Mustafa catch up from Morocco. You are born out of Musa for Freddy Kaina. Nina, Emran away at the Accra Sports Stadium. And of course, after the first half now, a Ghana 2, Gambia 2. And any send a game now. And also, Eko Kunia. Family Abdurrahim Edison. I am your commentator. May back on over to you, Commander.
1: Yo, you read us, Abu Sage and Quantanas of him, so 104.7. 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

0: Ghana Black Stars e host Gambia e wa Cross Post Stadium e din kan ka cho fan e din kan e de aba awiye ama me no kasa Ghana ahimye no Gambia fo nso ahimye no e marim fi se ko Ivory Coast omo e 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ABN answer person can be 0596259444 and answer 0560180880. Who should be out tibia? Say NLC a who team no. Yetian Modiani Ekana, and one and a Ebam says, and Crofono ate me at Tejina. Nenis is a straw and I say, Bubina no more de media and come behind Pine Sampa. Omo at me at Tejina, or more any Abu Tutuno. Yenche, open so?
1: That's the Bassovolo. The Bassovs are convincing.
0: Quadrant, Chita for say to win, Quadu.
1: Kevin,
0: net is saying.
1: Nanko
0: padam bla. Ana dem me so mu afri across post termini Rahim ni zubamu nyina wa.
1: Rahim so die. He say man of the moment.
0: Man of the moment. Edison.
1: He say too much.
0: Wait, wait, too much. Eh, super, super, super.
1: Oh. Ana so mi ni sa so so ala se se no. Eh, ke ni be kuni ba o. Sa. He say one Nanko bo wa say te ichi no.
0: Eh, wo dane me kura.
1: Dia o ni ya. We shall only see our young one.
0: Ah,
1: let me say what it
0: may I say.
1: Now, when you say, tell us, dear, by all, Mr. Bellus
0: 32. Hm, you say, who is a Bellus 32?
1: Ah, by a tuning yet. Let's see if I work up a monument of my red book, boss, let's go.
0: Oh,
1: yes, I'm going to say, crowd, what's it? You say, Pano,
0: why not? I'm one person, I'm a good boy, and could you?
1: Oh, yeah, Molitao, nothing down.
0: With us, if I help him so.
2: Yes,
0: hm.
2: Yes, my
0: Robert and Robert is saying,
2: Gofi Boko,
0: who's your boy? Be with TB?
2: May I shall assume never Rusia, Rufi, coaches at the hall. I did by Pizza Tour. What is the beer? No radio, no, but the four Munya that talk from so.
0: Yet the Kumasia said, as Antama said, the Ghana Master Pa.
2: I am saying, hey, I've been radio listening about some material the same commentary now, and I'm a tie. Now, Murphy.
0: Yeah, Robert, meet you, pal.
2: I don't know when you're commenting.
0: So, that doesn't know how they are no man.
2: Yeah, that's it. Now we
0: have comments, you know. Edison, or no, no, comment, you know, a play and court to say, what can you mean, your man, Mbappe Mina Bumu?
2: I'm not just say, and I'm quite and go your comment, you know, may I because what we hate it. But then we say we hate it. We are 1999. But I was a 99, what done are you, sis? You know, what I done in 1999?
0: Robert, Robert. That's it.
2: We have boy, yeah, but we have the end
3: Yes, some are sent to mine. Oh, boss, me hold in ye papa. Me jam na so pampen ye tshele ye. Gambia fashion
0: master. We did the same.
3: Papa, papa. Yes, me anan me kase si.
0: Kunsu ko jo kuma na ne no ye.
3: Fantastic. Hey, I do more
0: day.
3: Hey, what a commentary. Peter Drew pa.
0: Peter Drew of our time. Someone who's out there is a message, but Peter Drew pa.
3: No, no, because you have to work out and in your mind, killing Mbappe.
0: Aye, aye. Well, you're solid. Rahim, solid guy. Zuba Muni now, how Zuba, that the Muni, that is an idea. What's a Black Stars? Says a book, and was you.
3: Also,
0: Black Stars, and I want to.
3: No, but you know, engine sit down.
0: Sir,
3: that's the second Gambia. Hey, Balamosimu. I'm not going to be able to do it. Talamosi. What a player.
0: That's it.
3: Mr. Bugemu. Ghana. Mr. Ghana, I had that cry 4-2-1. Ghana made the 4-2-1. Mr. Ketua.
0: That's it. 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
4: Yes, sir, and mine.
0: Ah, we need this enough refrain.
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4: 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Ako fa bo ga fo ya ba.
0: I'm going to go to the school.
5: Yeah, Brasa, you're not going to be a good one. Ba Ajagovi.
0: Yes, sir.
5: Ghana di eni ani jia grau.
0: Abutre.
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0: eh ama ya be ti ase
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1: Gambia,
0: yo,
1: you hey, want us to worship this?
0: AFCON qualify, say. She say the last two games, you lose. You yanka your first two games, you lose. Duba, you lose Cote d'Ivoire. Cote d'Ivoire, crowd of a giant to Africa. Na Gambia, she say the only team I bet mention of group, Nima Kwa Kwa Somalia. Because drawn by now, Gambia for new say.
1: Rahim, Mesrao, Mesrao pa, Nia Okano, Mesrao, so Oche Salmon, Nia Bebwami.
0: Say.
1: Ose, Bona ya Bormasa. Somalia achi on me chair 3. Bora Ghana boni se se yet me Somalia kramo. Si ati kromo ha ye fie Accra Sports Stadium. Nene yet me share 2 goals. Ama Gambia. E beti share 4-2. Rahim, what guarantee you say no best make cross Somalia?
0: Somalia call Gambia kromo.
1: What guarantee?
0: 2 goals no concede ho.
1: Yes.
0: O concede 2 cross a share bako. Na ya tena ma.
1: Ya share 2 goals ama Gambia. And you see coach Carlos Queiroz. What say the reason why it's here? And they were a defensive coach.
0: Now, no, Nico Casemua. Nico is a coach. No, Nkoma would deal to me say, coach, no. And a wooden common. What say, catcher say, you don't care about style, then the resource ni here. Into resource, no way. She say resource, and it's saying, oh, by what we need game back, pay. Panama, I was saying,
1: you see, young can a crowning chair coach, Carlos Queiroz. Say,
0: I am for Bima F, you know, Keto Kroku and Kroku.
1: Because, Mother, you are here, idiot. Otuwa do abeye brade abu sa obanu kwa yantre
0: yampre
1: yampre
0: na wudim de twa me
1: yeso otuwa do eh eh the west coast
0: mese zuba from
1: no coach Carlos Queiroz ne obeye ye wa
0: zuba mese from 2008 about to 2017 AFCON Ghana boy make AFCON proper o
1: yes.
0: 2008 host year to 20 ni na Ghana boy semi final emu mi oni ebo final 2010 ni 15 when you netin we asamojan de da yumo ajimambedu kwan ye de omo fast o kroma no jombo emi yamani yesa so mo nyade 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
1: yes.
0: Like as a coast football the way ye juma
1: exactly.
0: That Black Stars no modern mono wa form
1: Bishma, like me so Bishma Krahim I'm waiting for the defenders.
0: Mauza will do master to yes, that carnival work.
1: No,
0: sir,
1: I do know. You see, Omunya, a disgrace to our football, to our game.
0: Namekunyan will media, and then I'm in a bet.
1: Omunya, a disgrace to our game.
0: So, this one for so, yeah, Etiano, and say, I be high, yeah, and this one for so.
1: Massa, what do we gain?
0: Ah, I didn't end your crowd, Bissu.
1: Just say, what is on them? Yet the motto to coin. A cotton broche, a correct Ghana matches. 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
0: Ebeding.
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0: Adi ye ye ye.
1: Games,
0: you know, ye ye.
1: It will be very difficult. Ah.
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But boy a four. Emma Yeti Mumiro. 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Obia Enso Enyen Shibia no. 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

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Na line up England, Edible game anymore. Thomas Tuchel, Estati James Trafford, Ewo Post anymore. Trent Alexander Arnold, E Bobby Lewis Hall, Edge anymore. Mark Gay, and a Trevor Chalobah, Oba Medela, Elliot Anderson, Ewo, Miles Lewis Kelly, and a Morgan Rogers, Nafe Uem Ewa Taka, Bukayo Saka, Anthony Gordon, and a Harry Kane, Way, and a Mrancho Mustati game anymore. The three lines of England at a game ever saw our league a group three now a Spain new Croatia and a apple now after 38 minutes and La Roja early the canemiru Croatia for a Timo Bako now started in less than 2 minutes and a Lamine Yamal and your first goal at a mass Spain a Brantia and you know you even said Dion Dorena Belgium on a Quateca at a Croatia and a Mark Pubel on us when your second 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

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platform of pimso 104.7 on your radio over Facebook and so ye stream it live obetuma call search engine no na wabo of pimso radio area show ye be pop it up na osu anya jumade ni bi ahwe na me free Prestiani ono na so era mame nko Manchester City and the Premier League in San Simonimo. Na yon konkotin komo. Na fye de chomo. And I want some eba se Premier League for 115 charges. Omede bo Man City no. Na enedem perin for just an independent judicial panel. Later, omoba betina semino sono. Oma ba bwantini ababe tuja se Man City 44. Ya find you omu guilty. Entina suche. And so be kwa di ama omo. Ama nipa nibi kwa espekulatize. Oh, I was say a

job huge points no mon call relegation e bi so se yam fine chese when you na possible punishment etumi koma man city e man ye ye nanu and in the Premier League for whom say fear the term no speculations can centrania even said David Ornstein on the babon ten and the year Premier League in penim for ababon tia be confirm say reporter and the fear the term no Friday David Ornstein at the by and okre na independent judicial panel no panel of judges are what in a seminal sonor or more finding Man City guilty or more city for the chantro. Now, the main errors, the main problem, Nientia, Ama Omose, Amoamun is a Man City chantro or man can occur and it's a Omose Man City for RNG sham contract. Neka sham contractor, it's just a contractor, exist. There's a contract back where the details and on Tronqua, na Ashomuma, yes, and no air one idea. I'm going to accuse Man City, Omuviano, Omosi City, aye, ya. Try say almost on my Premier League for I unpopular or money or money as a Premier League for a chantro Nanientia and the Premier League for Babonte and so adding some number to get a show with statement in the almost in your independent panel in Genaso at the Casa Man City a different and it's apart from some contract now almost city for echo for contract in a bar young fan is a beer example here your Zuba and a barber sponsor Man City now Zuba buying also bet your £20 million per Afibia and a diamond Man City and nobody assume says Zuba say obet your 100 million and the company Nankasaban over 2020 na omo owners from Abu Dhabi led by Openia even say Sheikh Mansour on a feature no what you 80 no Eddie Akaho and Tosha contract anymore. A woman's almost sponsors need to say, Nemo OS, Ikana Ebana, and Yasa, and Omunia, Sikana Ebana, or Fem. Now, one penny for in the future to your Sikani B. At the moment, we are saying, we are such a case, we any idea, just an independent panel, or Munso Hua, or Media Dinaso, charges of Premier League, Edible Man City, or Muano Cre, or Mudifo. Now, Premier League for any statement on. And so about ten and I'm catch a Man City so I'm catch them all until Friday, 2nd October. Next fear the year. Thursday and a new month now. Ebe chance here. Na Friday eh 2nd. I'm say se City e will be here. I'm person I'm appeal. I'm person I'm appeal decision now. I'm until Friday year. So I'm be Saturday now. I'm here via dia e be na delay. It's since Premier League in pending for now. Eh any mu say any money mu ya. I'm so be to Tony ama na asochia esafata. I'm so e dia Man City. No, I'm doing a statement in a buyer and a city for so bad one ten. I'm say we are innocent. I'm when you're bonny beer and for a panel. No, I don't move verdict about and for a Premier League announcer. I'm a Man City. No, money, no, and so when you're bonny beer. But Pomona, I'm a Bacoswa insisted, baby, Omujina, Omujina. No, I'm saying your money, and it's an issue. We start here and fear no watching in ye 8 years. I'm a professional. I'll be beyond paying for more evidence. I'm a pair. I'm a provider and send be a mobile be summoner. Omu ya nuntino sa ruling wena abana. Omu ya surprise. Na omu say disappointed. Na omu nja manen kada. Omu say. Ayo omu wama say Premier League in peri. Fwa ba abon chabe release statement. Wena assembly emma abon team vye ye. Wase moun chena panel no. Omu wanka sa emra. Nye essence issue. Nye ma be brewa wa. Afena panel no. Omu guso omu eshu. Shemi to omu Man City. She en ha omu still. Omu do omu so omu ye innocent. Omu ndifo. Omu nye boni bia. En appeal no so de. Omu be kopa. No. Any statement. Man City Bobo Kudo, I'm also Eddie Abba, Yadi Emunshiomone, and Mamo, I will do Median so. Now, after winning, Nano, and any Manchester United, Roman legend, I have friends that win Rooney, Yadi Kotin, come on. And every son Rooney say, Sa 2009 to 2018, Yakasa Man City, Edio Mobonino, Sam Renin, Yana were united. Now, no more Bopa, Sa 2009, 10, 11, 12, coming, no, Wu Rooney, Ono Mobo, na O Bob Bicycle Cake, near Daddy Shomo, no, Monso Shamu 6-1, and in Yakikaho. 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I'm going to function with him, sir. On Messanso Abba back in Tina. I was after demotion, no. Messanso Mamma, so chill, I'm be pay the price on the bread. Sanabia next time over bar. Sa Bonino, Omonso Emma, may you be and O.A. and Sama. Manchester United, Omon legend, Wayne McRooney. Onusu Eddie Tuja, Nayanko Spain, Nayanko.

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And from a Man City. 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And in sama. 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
1: 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Gel battery, lithium battery, inverters, hybrid, and a solar pumping machine. 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Anna 0268-051666. Or Kumasi Alaba. Or Nick CBG. Bank in India, Michel. Mohammed Abubakar 81 Enterprise. Money, yeah, hey. 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
1: Well, okay, ye mo bibia kwa ba bi odi ba pumsho 104.7. 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Pumsho radio on Facebook. Okwa ye show like my na wa share na the comment no ato ye be kinkan e di amount no. 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Oh my goodness! Anani, Edio, imu ya pa. 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Keep up. Also Edio no. 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